take the lead, follow me, what's it gonna be? 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I take Chanel to Chanel for a shopping spree. Homegirl, only right, she in a proper

0: J Balvin, man, Joel y Randy, hey,
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Take the lead, follow me, what's it gonna be? How you playing hard to get when you hollered me? I take Chanel to Chanel for a shopping spree. 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